already in the past produced records. These records were successful and produced considerable results. But the funds have been spent, and very well spent. And for this reason, we're now producing

0: und Alaaf. 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
1: I'll tell you what I think. I think she's a cow. She's let you down too many times now. Let's go for a drink.

0: 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Plus Kamelle, Klüngel und Kürbis on top.
1: Harmonie. I think it's bad news for the English game. We're not creative enough. We're not positive enough.
2: It's coming home. It's coming home. It's coming. Football's coming home.
3: We'll go on getting back.